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of a sudden, in a wink of an eye, a Cadillac sedan passed us by. Said, boys, it's a mark for me. By then, the taillight was all you could see. Now the fellas ribbed me for being behind, so I thought I'd make the Lincoln unwind. 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Wound it up to 110, my speedometer said that I hit top end. My foot was glued like lead to the floor, that's all there is, and there ain't no more. Now the boys all thought lost my sense, and telephone poles looked like a picket fence. They said, slow down, I see spots, the lines on the road just look like dots. 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My fenders was clicking the guardrail post, the guy beside me was white as a ghost.

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Don't you know by then we'd be low on gas. We had flames coming from out of the side. You could feel the tension, man, what a ride. 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And he said, son, you're gonna drive me to drinking if you don't stop driving that hot rod Lincoln.

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8: Mild overnight, warmer tomorrow, but showers and thunderstorms increase. I'm Ed McIntosh from Q2. Overnight readings are much milder than they were this morning. Readings will drop down into the low 40s. Then tomorrow, a good chance of making the low 70s, but clouds increase, bringing a chance of showers and thunderstorms during the afternoon and evening.
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1: ABC News, I'm Dave Packer. Key primary races tonight in Kentucky's closely watched House race. Incumbent Thomas Massey throws in the towel.
2: I have called and conceded the race. We've been honorable the whole time, and we're going to stay that way.
1: Conceding defeat to projected winner Ed Gelrin. And in the Georgia Republican Senate primary this hour, with 28% of precincts reporting, Trump-endorsed Mike Collins leads Derek Dooley 41-28%. Alabama, Pennsylvania, Idaho, Oregon also holding primaries today. In New York City, it's believed a heavy truck dislodged the manhole cover, after which a 56-year-old mother and grandmother fell to her death into that hole, stepping out of her parked SUV. The Justice Department today issued an addendum to its sweeping settlement to end President Trump's lawsuit against the IRS that would bar the government from conducting audits of tax returns filed by Trump, his family, and their companies. This is ABC News.
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4: A nice warm-up today just before showers and thunderstorms move in. I'm Ed McIntosh from Q2. A mix of clouds and sun, and we'll be around 70 for a high today, maybe a couple degrees warmer. Showers move in, possibly a thunderstorm during the evening, then showers likely tomorrow. Our best chance of rain for a while with a high near 60.
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1: ABC News, I'm Dave Packer. Key primary races tonight in Kentucky's closely watched House race. Incumbent Thomas Massey throws in the towel.
2: I have called and conceded the race. We've been honorable the whole time, and we're going to stay that way.
1: Conceding defeat to projected winner Ed Gelrin. And in the Georgia Republican Senate primary this hour, with 28% of precincts reporting, Trump-endorsed Mike Collins leads Derek Dooley 41-28%. Alabama, Pennsylvania, Idaho, Oregon also holding primaries today. In New York City, it's believed a heavy truck dislodged the manhole cover, after which a 56-year-old mother and grandmother fell to her death into that hole, stepping out of her parked SUV. The Justice Department today issued an addendum to its sweeping settlement to end President Trump's lawsuit against the IRS that would bar the government from conducting audits of tax returns filed by Trump, his family, and their companies. This is ABC News.
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3: A nice warm-up today just before showers and thunderstorms move in. I'm Ed McIntosh from Q2. A mix of clouds and sun, and we'll be around 70 for a high today. Maybe a couple degrees warmer. Showers move in, possibly a thunderstorm during the evening, then showers likely tomorrow. Our best chance of rain for a while with a high near 60. 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
1: 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Key primary races tonight in Kentucky's closely watched House race. Incumbent Thomas Massey throws in the towel.
2: I have called and conceded the race. We've been honorable the whole time, and we're going to stay that way.
1: Conceding defeat to projected winner Ed Gelrin. 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
9: A nice warm-up today just before showers and thunderstorms move in. I'm Ed McIntosh from Q2. A mix of clouds and sun, and we'll be around 70 for a high today, maybe a couple degrees warmer. Showers move in, possibly a thunderstorm during the evening, then showers likely tomorrow. Our best chance of rain for a while with a high near 60.
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1: ABC News, I'm Dave Packer. Key primary races tonight in Kentucky's closely watched House race. Incumbent Thomas Massey throws in the towel.
2: I have called and conceded the race. We've been honorable the whole time, and we're going to stay that way.
1: Conceding defeat to projected winner Ed Gelrin. And in the Georgia Republican Senate primary this hour, with 28% of precincts reporting, Trump endorsed Mike Collins, leads Derek Dooley 41-28%. Alabama, Pennsylvania, Idaho, Oregon also holding primaries today. In New York City, it's believed a heavy truck dislodged

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7: A nice warm-up today just before showers and thunderstorms move in. I'm Ed McIntosh from Q2. A mix of clouds and sun, and we'll be around 70 for a high today, maybe a couple degrees warmer. Showers move in, possibly a thunderstorm during the evening, then showers likely tomorrow. Our best chance of rain for a while with a high near 60. 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

0: The Bureau would be, quote, forever barred from auditing Trump, his family, or their companies. Primaries in six states Tuesday. Kentucky Representative Thomas Massie lost his Republican House primary to President Trump picked Ed Gallrain. After his victory, Gallrain.
1: I want to thank President Trump for his support, his endorsement, and his counsel as I navigated this campaign, which is a journey of unto itself. And for his courageous leadership of our nation at this critical time.
0: New details emerging about Monday's deadly shooting at a San Diego Islamic center. Authorities say the security guard delayed the shooter on their way in, both of them engaging them in a gun battle so 140 children inside the mosque could go into hiding as police came. This is ABC News.
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5: A nice warm-up today just before showers and thunderstorms move in. I'm Ed McIntosh from Q2. A mix of clouds and sun, and we'll be around 70 for a high today, maybe a couple degrees warmer. Showers move in, possibly a thunderstorm during the evening, then showers likely tomorrow. Our best chance of rain for a while with a high near 60.
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1: ABC News, I'm Dave Packer. In an addendum to the Justice Department's settlement of President Trump's lawsuit against the IRS, the Bureau would be, quote, forever barred from auditing Trump, his family, or their companies. Primaries in six states Tuesday. Kentucky Representative Thomas Massey lost his Republican House primary to President Trump picked Ed Gallrain. After his victory, Gallrain.
2: I want to thank President Trump for his support, his endorsement, and his counsel as I navigated this campaign, which is a journey of unto itself, and for his courageous leadership of our nation at this critical time.
1: New details emerging about Monday's deadly shooting at a San Diego Islamic center. Authorities say the security guard delayed the shooter on their way in, both of them engaging them in a gun battle so 140 children inside the mosque could go into hiding as police came. This is ABC News.
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4: A nice warm-up today just before showers and thunderstorms move in. I'm Matt McIntosh from Q2. A mix of clouds and sun, and we'll be around 70 for a high today. Maybe a couple degrees warmer. Showers move in, possibly a thunderstorm during the evening, then showers likely tomorrow. Our best chance of rain for a while with a high near 60.
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1: ABC News, I'm Dave Packer. In an addendum to the Justice Department's settlement of President Trump's lawsuit against the IRS, the Bureau would be, quote, forever barred from auditing Trump, his family, or their companies. Primaries in six states Tuesday. Kentucky Representative Thomas Massie lost his Republican House primary to President Trump picked Ed Gallrain. After his victory, Gallrain.
2: I want to thank President Trump for his support, his endorsement, and his counsel as I navigated this campaign, which is a journey of unto itself, and for his courageous leadership of our nation at this critical time.
1: New details emerging about Monday's deadly shooting at a San Diego Islamic center. Authorities say the security guard delayed the shooter on their way in, both of them engaging them in a gun battle so 140 children inside the mosque could go into hiding as police came. This is ABC News.
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9: A nice warm-up today just before showers and thunderstorms move in. I'm Matt McIntosh from Q2. A mix of clouds and sun, and we'll be around 70 for a high today, maybe a couple degrees warmer. Showers move in, possibly a thunderstorm during the evening, then showers likely tomorrow. Our best chance of rain for a while with a high near 60. 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

0: We're all here for one reason. We love good times and great oldies on 98.1 K-Bear. Stick around. More after this.
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1: ABC News, I'm Dave Packer. Six states holding midterm primaries Tuesday in Kentucky. Incumbent Congressman Thomas Massey was unseated by Trump-backed contender Ed Gallrein, who said after his victory,
2: "My focus is on advancing the president's and the party's agenda to put America first and Kentucky always."
1: The incumbent Massey, the latest Republican targeted by President Trump to lose their seat in Congress following Senator Bill Cassidy's defeat in Louisiana on Saturday. The Justice Department barring the IRS from auditing and investigating President Trump, his sons, and their companies. It's part of the unprecedented settlement after President Trump dropped his $10 billion lawsuit against the IRS. A grueling recovery effort of five scuba divers who drowned in the Maldives. The bodies of two more divers have now been brought back to the surface, pulled from an underwater cave hundreds of feet down. One body recovered last week. A rescue diver also died in the recovery effort. This is ABC News.
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1: This is Sergeant Jeff Stovall with the Billings Police Department. On a motorcycle, there's no metal frame to protect you. No airbags, no buffer between you and the road. There are no second chances. We've seen what happens when speed, distraction, or impairment takes control, and it happens fast. That's why we're not looking the other way. The Billings Police Department are actively enforcing speed limits, DUI laws, and dangerous driving behaviors across the city, because one bad decision on the road can be the last one someone ever makes. Slow down, stay focused, ride smart.
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2: A nice warm-up today just before showers and thunderstorms move in. I'm Ed McIntosh from Q2. A mix of clouds and sun, and we'll be around 70 for a high today, maybe a couple degrees warmer. Showers move in, possibly a thunderstorm during the evening, then showers likely tomorrow. Our best chance of rain for a while with a high near 60.
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1: ABC News, I'm Dave Packer. Six states holding midterm primaries Tuesday in Kentucky. Incumbent Congressman Thomas Massie was unseated by Trump-backed contender Ed Gallerein, who said after his victory,
2: "My focus is on advancing the president's and the party's agenda to put America first and Kentucky always."
1: The incumbent Massie, the latest Republican targeted by President Trump to lose their seat in Congress following Senator Bill Cassidy's defeat in Louisiana on Saturday. The Justice Department barring the IRS from auditing and investigating President Trump, his sons, and their companies. It's part of the unprecedented settlement after President Trump dropped his $10 billion lawsuit against the IRS. A grueling recovery effort of five scuba divers who drowned in the Maldives. The bodies of two more divers have now been brought back to the surface, pulled from an underwater cave hundreds of feet down. One body recovered last week. A rescue diver also died in the recovery effort. This is ABC News.
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1: This is Sergeant Jeff Stovall with the Billings Police Department. On a motorcycle, there's no metal frame to protect you. No airbags, no buffer between you and the road. There are no second chances. We've seen what happens when speed, distraction, or impairment takes control, and it happens fast. That's why we're not looking the other way. The Billings Police Department are actively enforcing speed limits, DUI laws, and dangerous driving behaviors across the city, because one bad decision on the road can be the last one someone ever makes. Slow down, stay focused, ride smart.
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1: A nice warm-up today just before showers and thunderstorms move in. I'm Ed McIntosh from Q2. A mix of clouds and sun, and we'll be around 70 for a high today, maybe a couple degrees warmer. Showers move in, possibly a thunderstorm during the evening, then showers likely tomorrow. Our best chance of rain for a while with a high near 60. 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
1: ABC News, I'm Dave Packer. Six states holding midterm primaries Tuesday in Kentucky. Incumbent Congressman Thomas Massey was unseated by Trump-backed contender Ed Gallerine, who said after his victory,
2: "My focus is on advancing the president's and the party's agenda to put America first and Kentucky always."
1: The incumbent Massey, the latest Republican targeted by President Trump to lose their seat in Congress following Senator Bill Cassidy's defeat in Louisiana on Saturday. The Justice Department barring the IRS from auditing and investigating President Trump, his sons, and their companies. It's part of the unprecedented settlement after President Trump dropped his $10 billion lawsuit against the IRS. A grueling recovery effort of five scuba divers who drowned in the Maldives. The bodies of two more divers have now been brought back to the surface, pulled from an underwater cave hundreds of feet down. One body recovered last week. A rescue diver also died in the recovery effort. This is ABC News.
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3: A nice warm-up today just before showers and thunderstorms move in. I'm Ed McIntosh from Q2. A mix of clouds and sun, and we'll be around 70 for a high today, maybe a couple degrees warmer. Showers move in, possibly a thunderstorm during the evening, then showers likely tomorrow. Our best chance of rain for a while with a high near 60. 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
1: ABC News, I'm Dave Packer. Six states holding midterm primaries Tuesday in Kentucky. Incumbent Congressman Thomas Massie was unseated by Trump-backed contender Ed Gallerine, who said after his victory,
2: "My focus is on advancing the president's and the party's agenda to put America first and Kentucky always."
1: The incumbent Massie, the latest Republican targeted by President Trump to lose their seat in Congress following Senator Bill Cassidy's defeat in Louisiana on Saturday. The Justice Department barring the IRS from auditing and investigating President Trump, his sons, and their companies. It's part of the unprecedented settlement after President Trump dropped his $10 billion lawsuit against the IRS. A grueling recovery effort of five scuba divers who drowned in the Maldives. The bodies of two more divers have now been brought back to the surface, pulled from an underwater cave hundreds of feet down. One body recovered last week. A rescue diver also died in the recovery effort. This is ABC News.
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9: A nice warm-up today just before showers and thunderstorms move in. I'm Ed McIntosh from Q2. A mix of clouds and sun, and we'll be around 70 for a high today. Maybe a couple degrees warmer. Showers move in, possibly a thunderstorm during the evening, then showers likely tomorrow. Our best chance of rain for a while with a high near 60.
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11: The major stock averages take another hit Tuesday, and a cap and gown makes a fashion statement at Krispy Kreme. I'm Jim Ryan, ABC News. Those stories are coming up in Wall Street Now.
12: Sources say last year, police in nearby Chula Vista made contact with Caleb Vasquez, then a juvenile, after someone who knew him raised concerns he was interested in extremist ideology and mass casualty attacks.
13: Acting Attorney General Todd Blanche is promising transparency, while Democrats claim it will be a slush fund for Trump allies. The fund stems from Trump's settlement with the IRS over leaking his tax returns, and now that settlement is being expanded.
14: It's a serious win for Ken Paxton in a ruby red state like Texas, where a Trump endorsement is worth its weight in gold. And it's a blow for John Cornyn, who really wanted to make a play for that MAGA base, although a lot of them were going to break for Paxton anyway.
15: In an extraordinary move, the Justice Department declared the IRS is, quote, forever barred and precluded from auditing President Trump, his family, his oldest sons, and their companies.
16: Schlitz is tapping out after 177 years.
17: Good morning. Those are some of the stories ABC News will be bringing you this morning. Scott Fredericks here locally. We're going to be talking about the mayor of Laurel resigning. His last day will be this Friday. A little uptick is going to be coming to your wallet. You're going to have to pay for a little bit more on the garbage rates. We'll talk about that one this morning. Renters are paying a big chunk of money. Ken Adelblue has that story. 100 deadliest days of summer. Get going here this Friday as we go into the Memorial Day weekend. And it's just not automobiles. How about those ATVs? Eric Fisher, Trauma Outreach Coordinator at St. Vincent's Regional Hospital here in Billings, talks about that. Plus, graduates out there, Krispy Kreme has something for you. Those stories and more all coming up here on 98.1 K-Bear. Also coming up at 7:15, going to be talking with a doctor from Billings Clinic on cystic fibrosis. It's Cystic Fibrosis Awareness Month. So that's coming up 7:15, 6:45. A lot of things going on in the community. So we're going to have five things you should know. That's coming up at 6:45 this morning. And coming up here in a few minutes, this and that, we're going to be talking about some trends out there. Plus, Schlitz beer is going away. That's been around for a long time, so Wayne Cabot is going to be talking a little bit about that one due to all these craft beers and this and that. So, anyhow, Conic beer is on its way out. we'll talk about that one. Check out some temperatures around the K-Bear listening audience this morning. Forsyth 39, Hardin 39, Big Timber 43, Livingston partly cloudy 35. Currently in the Magic City this hour, a little bit warmer than yesterday. We started off yesterday right around 35. We're starting off this morning at 47 degrees. Here at 98.1 K-Bear, Gilbert O'Sullivan and Claire, it's 541.

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So dang me, dang me, they ought to take a rope and hang me high from the highest tree. 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

0: Roger Miller, Dang Me. Good times, great oldies, 98.1 K-Bear. It is a Wednesday, May 20th. Scott Frederick's here this morning. Okay, what's going on here? Just had to figure out something here. Well, for 25 years, Google search bar was long, slender bar where you could type in stuff like, how long is chicken good? How long does a permanent marker last? Stuff like that. Well, yesterday, Google said the AI shift inspired them to overhaul the dimensions of the search bar for the first time since 2001. The box is bigger and more interactive so that people can ask even longer questions, upload videos, pictures, and ask questions vocally and use AI mode, including particularly AI models and agents. Well, Pizza Hut is on a mission to inject the 1990s nostalgia straight into the veins of Gen Xers and millennials. Hundreds of locations are being remodeled with red cups, stained glass lamps, old school salad bars, and those Pac-Man games coming back. Let's see what else is going on. Billings Mustangs, first game of the season yesterday in Idaho. For every year for the last 4 years, they've won the season opener. They beat Idaho last night, 11-8. They play Idaho again tonight. First pitch is at 7:05. You can hear all the action on ESPN Billings. Mustangs are at home this Friday night as they go up against Glacier. Well, how many people out there remembered their dads drinking Schlitz beer? Well, it's going away. Wayne Cabot with that this morning.
1: Schlitz is tapping out after 177 years, struggling against IPAs, microbrews, and these days, non-alcoholic beer. In its day, Schlitz was branded as the beer that made Milwaukee famous with a commercial jingle done by Steely Dan. Rheingold, Schaefer, Stroh's, Olympia, and now Schlitz. Looks like we're out of beer. The final batch will be brewed in Wisconsin on Saturday. Wayne Cabot, ABC News.
0: Thanks, Wayne, with a look at weather. Here's Q2's Ed McIntosh.
2: Today, we'll look for temperatures to be mainly into the 60s to low 70s. Billings should be able to manage the upper 60s before the clouds really start to increase this afternoon. And then the chance of rain will start to move in. That could mean some gusty winds around some thunderstorms for the afternoon and early evening, and then rain showers heading into tomorrow. Right now, the best chance of rain looks to be from areas from around Harleton, Billings, Sheridan, Wyoming, towards the west, where we could pick up a quarter to a half inch of precipitation. For the mountains, it could mean 6 inches of snow. Some of the higher peaks could be around a foot of accumulation, especially into the Beartooth, the Absarokas. The Bighorn Mountains also have a chance of getting around 6 to 8 inches of snow with a foot into the higher peaks. Temperatures will be cooler for tomorrow, dropping from 60s and 70s today to mainly the 50s to 60s tomorrow.
0: Hey, thanks, Edward. Check out some temperatures around the area. Partly cloudy and 35 in Sheridan. Cody, 42 degrees. Williston, 47, 35 in Minot. Glasgow, 46, 46 in Glendive. Haver, 43, 39 in Denton. Great Falls, 42, 40 in Helena. Bozeman, 40, 44 in Dillon. Kalispell, 46. Missoula, 39. Closer to the Magic City, Baker 43, Big Timber 43, 39 in Forsyth, Hardin 39, 36 in Harleton, Laurel 43, 35 in Livingston, Miles City reports in with 45 degrees. Currently in the Magic City, 552 here at 98.1 K-Bear. Partly cloudy skies, 47 degrees. Here's Elton John, Daniel, good times, great oldies, K-Bear.

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Good times, great oldies, 98.1 K-Bear. Currently 46 degrees, ABC News up next, and first news. 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
1: ABC News, I'm Sherry Preston. President Trump's influence too much for a fellow Republican to overcome. On primary day in Kentucky, a longtime congressman losing after crossing President Trump too many times.
2: Thomas Massie voted against Trump's signature One Big Beautiful Bill Act. He voted to curtail Trump's military powers in Venezuela and in Iran. And most notably, and this was the big difference maker, he was the Republican architect behind that legislation compelling the release of the Epstein files.
1: ABC's Jay O'Brien, that led to the president endorsing Massey's challenger, Ed Gallrain. President Trump also making his choice in the Texas Senate Republican primary, endorsing Attorney General Ken Paxton over incumbent John Cornyn. An add-on to the settlement deal to end the president's $10 billion lawsuit against the IRS seems to shield the Trump family from any prosecutions related to IRS audits that are underway. This is ABC News.
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8: 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It is 6:03, 3 minutes past the hour, 6 o'clock here at 98.1 K-Bear. I'm Scott Fredericks. First News is a presentation of Stockman Bank, member FDIC. Well, Laurel's Mayor Dave Wagner will be stepping down. His resignation will be effective this Friday at 5 p.m. The announcement comes aimed at a citizens-led recall petition launched in March. Residents outlined several reasons for the recall. The major one is opposing the mayor's proposal for a forensic mental health facility. In a letter addressed to the city council and the community, the mayor stated that his decision was solely due to an ongoing health challenges and a need to focus on recovery. There will be an election for the mayor in September. Well, this week, the Billings City Council held two special work sessions. Director of Billings Public Works, Jennifer Dupre, talks about an increase in fees for garbage.
9: We are proposing an increase in the 96-gallon container rate, the residential rate of $1.25, a commercial rate, we're proposing 7% increases, and roll-off 10% increases. This is still well below the actual cost of service. We're continuing The council directed subsidy of having the landfill subsidize the solid waste services. The actual cost would be $21.84. This is different than the $15.75 fee that we are proposing.
8: 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Here's Q2's Ed McIntosh.
10: Billings should be able to manage the upper 60s before the clouds really start to increase this afternoon. Temperatures will be cooler for tomorrow, dropping from 60s and 70s today to mainly the 50s to 60s.

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Lulu, the Sarah with Love. Good times, great oldies, 98.1 K-Bear, 12 minutes now past the hour. We have temperature 45, good news, and rewind right around the corner.

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0: Good. Okay, here's a good news story for this Wednesday, May 20th. A British policeman has been hailed as a hero after helping to save the American officer, a police officer, while he was on vacation in Nashville. The off-duty officer, Taylor Johnson, had just arrived when he saw the local officer, Peter Kinsley, being assaulted by a man on the side of the road who had grabbed his gun. Taylor immediately stepped in and stopped him and tackled the suspect. Here's Taylor talking about what happened.
6: I saw the car parked up, and then I could see people fighting on the floor. I think we'd been on the flight for 8 hours, so it took me a second to realise what was going on. And then as I ran over, I could see the male on top of the officer assaulting him quite badly. So I decided to jump in and tackle him, take him off.
0: 16 minutes now past the hour, 6 o'clock. Your good times, great oldies, 98.1 K-Bear. Time for Rewind this morning. 716 years ago. Now, I looked at this and I go, wow, I didn't know that. Back in 1310, for the first time ever, different shoes for the left and right foot were produced. Until 1310, all shoes were cut exactly the same. Did not know that one. Christopher Columbus died on this date 520 years ago. 153 years ago in 1873, Levi Strauss and Jacob Davis received a patent for the blue jeans with copper rivets. This is an interesting one here. 110 years ago in 1916, Cordell, Kansas was hit by a tornado. Then, 1 year later, was hit by another tornado. And the year after that, was hit by another tornado all on the same day. That is wild. 99 years ago in 1927, Charles Lindbergh took off from New York in the Spirit of St. Louis in his attempt to become the first person to fly nonstop across the Atlantic Ocean. Did you know that Charles Lindbergh once worked up at Billings Logan International Airport? Check the history books. You'll find I'm right. Let's see what else is going on here. 39 years ago, 1987, Beverly Hills Cop 2 was released. 33 years ago, in 1993, MASH aired for its final time with over 121 million folks watching it. Here's a little clip from that last episode.
7: Maybe you're right. Maybe we will see each other again. But just in case we don't, I want you to know how much you've meant to me. I'll never be able to shake you. Whenever I see a big pair of feet or a cheesy mustache, I'll think of you.
8: Whenever I smell month-old socks, I'll think of you.
7: And the next time somebody nails my shoe to the floor.
8: When he gives me a martini that tastes like lighter fluid.
7: I miss you.
8: I'll miss you a lot. I can't imagine what this place would have been like if I hadn't found you here.
0: Folks celebrating birthdays, Tony Stewart, NASCAR superstar, is 55. Tony Goldwyn, 66. He's on Law & Order. David Patterson, former mayor of New York and governor of New York, is 72. Cher is celebrating a birthday today. What else is going on here? Jimmy Stewart, great actor, was born in this state back in 1908, passed away in 1997. Today is National Rescue Dog Day, National Streaming Day, 2 days until Memorial Day, and 32 days until Father's Day. And that's been a look at Rewind this morning. Good times, great oldies, 98.1 K-Bear.
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Hamilton, Joe Franklin rambles this morning. Don't pull your love. 27 minutes past the hour, 6 o'clock. It is a Wednesday, May 20th. 45 degrees currently. Going for highs right around 60. It's Tom and James Shondell's business

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1: Come on, Eileen. 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
0: 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Here's ABC's Jim Ryan.
2: Tech investors get a snapshot on the health of the overall industry when chipmaker NVIDIA reports its earnings today. Meanwhile, the S&P and tech-heavy NASDAQ composite slid again Tuesday. The Dow Jones gave up 322 points. President Trump's visit with his Chinese counterpart last week appears to be bearing fruit. China's Commerce Ministry this morning confirmed an agreement to purchase 200 aircraft, as well as engines and spare parts from Seattle-based Boeing. Hoping to crack a market that Meta dominates, Google offered a sneak peek yesterday at its new smart glasses. Those wearables, styled by eyewear makers Gentle Monster and Warby Parker, will whisper information into the wearer's ear. Graduation regalia makes a fashion statement at Krispy Kreme. Members of the class of 26 who visit the pastry maker in their caps and gowns tomorrow, either at the counter or the drive-thru, will get a free three-pack of donuts. Jim Ryan, ABC News.
0: Thanks, Jimbo. It is 6:31, 31 minutes past the hour, 6 o'clock, with Montana News this morning on 98.1 KBear. Here's Ken Adelblue.
3: Montana News on the Northern News Network. I'm Ken Adelblue. Governor Greg Gianforte has announced a $1.2 million investment to further expand psychiatric residential bed capacity for Montana youth with serious emotional disturbances. Governor Gianforte says the money will be put to great use at the Yellowstone Boys and Girls Ranch and Chaudière Children's Hospital.
4: The legislature appropriated this money. We've been working with our Behavioral Health Commission to identify how to deploy this money. This was a logical place to put it because the Yellowstone Boys and Girls Ranch and Chaudière do fabulous work to help these young people get healthy.
3: Congresswoman Alexandria Ocasio-Cortez scheduled Friday's stop in Missoula. Campaign for Democratic Western District Congressional candidate Sam Forstag has been moved after a shift in the congressional voting schedule. Forstag's campaign says the rally will now take place at the Wilma Theater starting at 5 p.m. on May 28th. Keeping you connected, this is the Northern News Network.
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3: A Montana state lawmaker is facing an aggravated DUI charge. Democratic Representative Jade Suktis of Lame Deer was charged earlier this month after allegedly driving while severely intoxicated in Colstrip. Court documents say Suktis had a blood alcohol level of 0.234, nearly three times the legal limit. She pleaded not guilty during a May 12th court appearance. While this is her first offense, aggravated DUI charges in Montana carry stricter penalties, including jail time of between 2 days and 1 year, as well as a fine of $1,000. Health officials in Montana have confirmed the first rabies positive bat of 2026 in Flathead County. Authorities say the discovery is a reminder that rabies is present in the state's wildlife and can pose a risk to people and pets. Residents are urged to avoid contact with bats and report any possible exposures to local health departments. Officials say quick action is critical if contact occurs. I'm Ken Adelblue, Northern News Network.
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12: A nice warm-up today just before showers and thunderstorms move in. I'm Ed McIntosh from Q2. A mix of clouds and sun, and we'll be around 70 for a high today, maybe a couple degrees warmer. Showers move in, possibly a thunderstorm during the evening, then showers likely tomorrow. Our best chance of rain for a while with a high near 60.
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0: And good morning to everybody. It is 6:46, 46 minutes past the hour, 6 o'clock. Good times, great oldies. 98.1 K-Bear. 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Going on tomorrow. It's been going on with 3 months, once monthly. It's called the Public Safety and Community Resource Series. How to keep downtown Billings safer. It's happening tomorrow at 3 p.m. at the Billings Library here in Billings. Let's see what's going on here. The Dinner Detective True Crime Mystery Dinner Show is happening at the Doubletree this upcoming Saturday at 6 p.m. Second annual Billings Rotary Memorial Parade is happening in downtown Billings. Gets underway at 10 o'clock. Going on. Mustangs on the road today, but home on Friday playing Glacier. Get your tickets now. First home game of the season. They won last night against Idaho. Each year for the last 4 years, they've won their opener. Pretty cool. 34th annual Helping Hands Poker Runs coming up here June the 7th. All begins at the Tapped Inn with a breakfast at 9:30. Sign-up time is from 10 to 11 a.m. That's a look at five things you should know this morning. Good times, great oldies, 98.1 K-Bear. 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
1: ABC News, I'm Sherry Preston. Sources now tell ABC that the Justice Department is expected to indict former Cuban leader Raul Castro today. The charges connected to the shootdown of a humanitarian plane back in the 1990s. Kentucky Republican Congressman Thomas Massey will lose his seat after losing his primary to a candidate backed by President Trump. ABC's Lana Moise.
2: $19 million was spent to oppose Massey, the costliest House primary in history. The White House communications director last night with this blunt response: "Do not ever doubt President Trump and his political power. Expletive around, find out."
3: He was a bad guy. He deserves to lose.
2: Trump's poll numbers nationwide are at historic lows, but only registered Republicans could vote in Kentucky's primary. Trump-backed candidates also won notable primary races in Georgia and Alabama.
1: The traditional start of summer, the Memorial Day weekend, bringing the traditional traffic. AAA says the first jams could start showing up tomorrow afternoon. This is ABC News.
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12: And a good morning to everybody. It is 7:04, 4 minutes past the hour of 7 o'clock. I'm Scott Fredericks with Second News on 98.1 KBear, presentation of Billings Kubota. Renters are paying a good chunk of money. Ken Adelblue with that this morning.
13: According to a new analysis from the Helena-based Montana Budget and Policy Center, the report shows many renters are spending more than 30% of their income on rent and other housing expenses. Using federal data, the group found there are more than 141,000 renter households in the state, making up about 31% of all households. The median income for renters is just over $48,000 a year, compared to nearly $86,000 for homeowners.
12: Well, we are heading into the 100 deadliest days of summer that begins this weekend. It just doesn't mean the highways. Eric Fisher, Trauma Outreach Coordinator at St. Vincent's Regional Hospital, with some other items like scooters, ATVs.
14: Go from ATVs to the side-by-sides. Okay, these things have seat belts. You should be wearing helmets inside of them. But consistently, we see patients that come into our hospital with significant injuries that were not wearing either one of those, felt like they were in a cage, that they were safe, that it was more like a vehicle. But truthfully, it doesn't seem to provide adequate protection. They roll over fairly easily. That would be one. I would say another one would be scooters. The scooters are incredibly fast. We've got a lot of, and the same thing with the e-bikes. We see people riding down the street in the middle of the street, no helmet, that are keeping up with traffic. But they're very difficult to see on these e-bikes.
12: Look at weather. Here's Q2's Ed McIntosh.
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0: Dave Clark 5 Band this morning. Good times, great. Oldies 98.1 K-Bear. It is 15 minutes past the hour, 7 o'clock, 47 degrees as we go for highs right around 65, 66 degrees. Phone lines this morning from the Billings Clinic is Dr. Jerry Leisinger. Good morning, sir. How are we doing this morning?
1: Great. How are you, Scott?
0: I am doing fantastic. Well, the month of May is National Cystic Fibrosis Awareness Month. A few questions to talk to you about. This is a genetic illness, isn't it?
1: It is. It's what we call an autosomal recessive disease. And so that means any person who has CF, both their parents were carriers for the disease, and they happen to get a mutation from each of their parents.
0: So when does it usually come about, when a child is born, or can they get it in later life?
1: It presents early in life. In fact, about 20 to 30 years ago, we identified that most kids with CF are being identified at 2 to 3 years of life because they weren't able to gain weight, they were severely malnourished, and then having significant respiratory issues. So around that time, we started to do newborn screening to identify infants with CF so that we could prevent those significant and early issues in the first 2 to 3 years of life. And so now we try to identify most infants with CF by 2 to 3 weeks of life.
0: You know, medicine is such a great, great world. How has the treatment cystic fibrosis changed? This is, say, in the last 10 years.
1: Yeah, there's been massive transformations. Starting in 2012, we developed some medications that we call CF modulators. And what happens to people in CF is there's a protein that is misfolded or misshapen. And so sometimes I'll tell parents that looks like a pyramid when it's supposed to look like a cube, and so the body destroys the protein. And what these modulators do is they reshape the protein so it makes it to where it's supposed to be and actually functions for the person with CF. So the first medicine was called Kalydeco, and it came out in 2012. It only helped about 4 to 5% of people with CF. Then in 2015, another medicine called Orkambi came out, and it helped about 50% of people with CF, but it wasn't super effective. And then in 2019, a medicine called Trikafta came out, and it helps 95% of people with CF, and it's very highly effective. In fact, we've coined the term highly effective modulator therapy. And in fact, Billings Clinic was part of a pivotal study that showed how effective Trikafta could be and is published in the New England Journal of Medicine.
0: What's the expectancy of a person that has cystic fibrosis? Can they lead a normal life with medication?
1: Yeah, so now life expectancy for people with CF is in the 50s. But when I started doing CF care about 20 years ago, it was in the early 20s. But I think what I tell families is people who have a life expectancy in the mid to late 50s now were born 50 years ago, and we really expect infants born today who qualify for Trikafta to live a normal life if they take their medications every day. We expect them to be able to graduate from high school, be able to go to college or have a career and start a family, and we're really looking at near normal life expectancy for people that qualify for Trikafta.
0: What kind of research is there in the pipeline right now for cystic fibrosis?
1: Yeah, so that's a great question, Scott. So the main thing we're targeting is a cure for CF. In fact, kind of one of the slogans for CF is until a cure is found. And so, like I said, only 95% of people qualify for Trikafta, but unfortunately some people have side effects, and so up to 10% of people really aren't benefiting from it. And so we're looking for a cure so that everyone with CF can be disease-free and hopefully at some point not have to take medications every day to survive. the other things that we're really focused on is trying to improve the quality of life for people with more advanced CF, so better ways to fight infection, deal with some of the other diseases that systems impacted by CF. Also, you know, when I started in CF, a vast majority of people with CF were pediatric patients, and now 60% of people with CF are adults. And so we're really learning about taking care of adults with CF.
0: So what do you think is the biggest myth about cystic fibrosis?
1: Oh, that's a good question. I really haven't thought about that. I think, I don't know if it's a myth, but I think a lot of people have a misperception that they might be able to tell when someone has CF because they would expect them to look sick from the outside. And, you know, I think that's a lot of barriers that my patients with CF face. From the outside, many of them look like healthy kids, teenagers, or adults who may be dealing with significant GI or respiratory issues that, you know, cause constant discomfort or symptoms every day. And so I think a lot of their peers and the people around them don't understand why they're missing work so often or missing school so often or can't participate in the same things as other people. And so I think they face some prejudices related to that. You know, with these new therapies, we're really seeing big changes where they look healthy on the outside and they feel outstanding on the inside as well.
0: Well, Juan, thank you for coming on this morning, sir.
1: Well, I appreciate you taking the time to honor this group of patients that I've had the pleasure to take care of so many years.
0: 7:21, 21 minutes past the hour, 7 o'clock here at 98.1 KBEAR.
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9: 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When she came.

Diamond this morning. Good times, great oldies, 98.1 K-Bear. Currently in the Magic City, have a temperature 47 degrees, going for highs today somewhere right around 67 degrees. Montana News up next. Ken Adelblue, Everly Brothers, 98.1 K-Bear.

0: Everly Brothers this morning. When will I be loved? Good times, great oldies, 98.1 K-Bear. It is 7:30 with Montana News on K-Bear. Here's Kenny Edelblue.
1: Montana News on the Northern News Network. I'm Ken Edelblue. Laurel Mayor Dave Wagner has resigned as a recall effort against him gained momentum. Wagner says ongoing health issues, including cancer, led to his decision, but the controversy centers on his support for a proposed state mental health facility. Critics say the project was advanced without enough public input and too close to neighborhoods and to school. Montana Families for Vaccines has been awarded the prestigious 2026 Montana Public Health Association's President's Award. Erin Harris is the co-director of the MTFV.
2: To be recognized by Montana's public health leadership, the people we deeply respect and work alongside of, is really an incredible honor. And the President's Award is meaningful because it recognizes our statewide impact and about Montanans helping Montanans.
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1: A federal grant will bring new upgrades to Marshall Mountain in Missoula County. County officials say the more than $838,000 grant, paired with local funding, will help add amenities like drinking water access, shade, and a central trailhead at the base area. Marshall Mountain is a 480-acre public park purchased in 2023 to preserve recreational access for the community. A peaceful pond scene has earned top honors in Montana's Migratory Bird Stamp Art Contest. The winning piece, created by Northern Michigan artist Kim Demet, features a drake and hen northern shoveler known for their distinctive spoon-shaped bills floating side by side. The contest, launched by Montana Fish, Wildlife, and Parks in 2024, highlights the importance of wetlands conservation. Officials say the annual competition helps raise awareness about protecting habitat for migratory birds and other wildlife. I'm Ken Edelblue, Northern News Network.
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1: A nice warm-up today just before showers and thunderstorms move in. I'm Ed McIntosh from Q2. A mix of clouds and sun, and we'll be around 70 for a high today, maybe a couple degrees warmer. Showers move in, possibly a thunderstorm during the evening, then showers likely tomorrow. Our best chance of rain for a while with a high near 60. 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
1: ABC News, I'm Sherry Preston. The Justice Department is expected to announce charges against Raul Castro today. He is the former leader of Cuba. The charges expected to include allegations of murder for the shoot down of two planes carrying humanitarian aid to desperate migrants in the 1990s. The World Health Organization Secretary General saying that the risk of Ebola spreading past the regional level in Central Africa is high, but the risk of it spreading globally is low. We're learning more about the attack on the Islamic Center of San Diego.
2: Two teenage gunmen showed up in camo and body armor with shotguns, rifles, and handguns, live streaming the attack as they killed three people. Police say the suspects made it inside the building, feet away from some 140 school children, but the security guard, now identified as Amin Abdullah, spotted the gunmen and opened fire.
1: ABC's Trevor Ault, state of Minnesota, passing a bill making wagering on prediction sites a felony. This is ABC News.
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1: Montana News on the Northern News Network. I'm Ken Adelblue. A crackdown on commercial truckers in Montana is drawing attention and controversy. Officials say the effort is focused on safety, targeting violations that put drivers at risk. But critics argue the enforcement is also raising concerns about how immigration laws are being applied. The situation is highlighting ongoing tensions between public safety priorities and broader policy debates as both sides call for more clarity moving forward. More people than ever are heading outdoors in Big Sky Country. Northern News Network's Cody Ross.
2: Montana State Parks had a record 3.38 million visitors last year, a nearly 5% jump from the previous year. Officials say total visitation has surged over 27% in the last decade. While locals dominate reservation data, residents from Washington, Idaho, and California are also leading the outdoor rush to Montana.
1: Keeping you connected, this is the Northern News Network.
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1: A major rail project on Montana's High Line is moving forward. State environmental regulators are reviewing a proposal from BNSF Railway to expand infrastructure near Malta, including new siding and crossover work. The project still needs final approval, but officials say it could improve rail efficiency and shipping capacity across the region. A final decision is expected after the review process is completed. A change is coming to the control tower at Bozeman-Yellowstone International Airport. The FAA has selected the airport as part of a pilot program that will shift some contract towers to direct federal control. Right now, Bozeman is one of about 265 airports nationwide where air traffic towers are staffed by private contractors. The FAA takeover is aimed at strengthening the air traffic controller workforce and standardizing training across the country. I'm Ken Adelblue, Northern News Network.
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6: A nice warm-up today just before showers and thunderstorms move in. I'm Ed McIntosh from Q2. A mix of clouds and sun, and we'll be around 70 for a high today, maybe a couple degrees warmer. Showers move in, possibly a thunderstorm during the evening, then showers likely tomorrow. Our best chance of rain for a while with a high near 60.
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1: George Sampson, an African-American inventor, may not be a familiar name, but his invention is known by all. On this day in 1892, Mr. Sampson received a patent for the automatic clothes dryer. More next.
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3: ABC News, I'm Sherry Preston. The Justice Department is expected to announce charges against Raul Castro today. He is the former leader of Cuba. The charges expected to include allegations of murder for the shoot down of two planes carrying humanitarian aid to desperate migrants in the 1990s. The World Health Organization Secretary General saying that the risk of Ebola spreading past the regional level in Central Africa is high, but the risk of it spreading globally is low. We're learning more about the attack on the Islamic Center of San Diego.
4: Two teenage gunmen showed up in camo and body armor with shotguns, rifles, and handguns, live streaming the attack as they killed three people. Police say the suspects made it inside the building, feet away from some 140 school children, but the security guard, now identified as Amin Abdullah, spotted the gunmen and opened fire.
3: ABC's Trevor Ault, state of Minnesota, passing a bill making wagering on prediction sites a felony. This is ABC News.
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1: Montana News on the Northern News Network. I'm Ken Adelblue. Montana is moving ahead with new restrictions on what people can buy with SNAP benefits. State officials say sugary items like soda and candy could soon be off limits under the program. Supporters argue the change will promote healthier choices, while critics worry it could limit access and add confusion for families relying on assistance. It's National Emergency Medical Services Week and Stroke Awareness Month. Dr. James Richards, Stroke Program Director at Intermountain Health, says EMS teams are critical for stroke victims.
2: EMS people call ahead and say, I think we had a stroke. That just streamlines everything. They literally go immediately to CT scan to make sure it's not a bleed, a tumor, or a stroke that we can already see developing. And so that just cuts off a lot of red tape and time.
1: Keeping you connected, this is the Northern News Network.
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1: Governor Greg Gianforte will make several stops in Flathead County today in Kalispell. He'll present longtime educator Sister Judy Lund of St. Matthews with the Spirit of Montana Award. The governor will then host a roundtable on foster care with community leaders and advocates. He'll wrap up the day in Evergreen, touring the Flathead Valley Reentry Center, a new state-run facility aimed at helping offenders transition back into the community. A Montana state senator from Hamilton is facing pressure to step down after changing his residency. Senator Jason Ellsworth has moved his voter registration to Custer County, where he's now running for a House seat in eastern Montana. But the Secretary of State's office says he cannot legally hold his current seat while establishing residency elsewhere and is urging him to resign. Ellsworth says he meets the residency requirements. The dispute comes as Ellsworth also faces an ongoing misconduct case tied to a past legislative scandal. I'm Ken Adelblue, Northern News Network.
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8: A nice warm-up today just before showers and thunderstorms move in. I'm Matt McIntosh from Q2. A mix of clouds and sun, and we'll be around 70 for a high today. Maybe a couple degrees warmer. Showers move in, possibly a thunderstorm during the evening, then showers likely tomorrow. Our best chance of rain for a while with a high near 60. 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
10: If the USS Montana must go to war beneath the sea, the crew will be called to battle stations by a war song like those that inspired our state's first people. In any conflict to which she's sent, the Montana sailors will take with them a warrior spirit and the best, most lethal technology. 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
11: George Sampson, an African-American inventor, may not be a familiar name, but his invention is known by all. On this day in 1892, Mr. Sampson received a patent for the automatic clothes dryer. More next.
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11: George Sampson's clothes dryer used a frame to suspend clothing over a heat source, eliminating the need for an open fire. His primitive invention paved the way for future developments like the electric clothes dryer, which emerged in the early 20th century.
13: My baby got a clothes dryer. I don't know why anyone would buy a clothes dryer. Ain't we got a line? Ain't we got a yard full of sunshine? Now my baby, she says this clothes dryer

0: 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He would have made a
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1: ABC News, I'm Sherry Preston. The Justice Department is expected to announce charges today against former Cuban leader Raul Castro. The charges likely to include murder after the shootdown of two planes carrying humanitarian aid in the 1990s. This is Florida Congresswoman Maria Salazar in Capitol Hill.
2: Today is a glorious day for those Cubans who had to leave their homeland unwillingly, the people that we represent in the city of Miami, only because of the cruelty and the wickedness of a group of gangsters, the Castro family.
1: President Trump today delivering an address to the graduating class of the Coast Guard. Two police officers who defended the Capitol on January 6th are suing to stop the creation of President Trump's $1.7 billion so-called anti-weaponization fund, calling it the most brazen act of presidential corruption this century. Former Massachusetts Congressman Barney Frank has died at the age of 86. He was the first member of Congress to voluntarily come out as gay in 1987. This is ABC News.
3: 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That ticket? 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
1: Hey campers, it's Jan from Toyota. This summer, we're headed to Camp Toyota, and the fun starts now! We're kicking things off by kicking up mud. Jump in, campers. We're going off-roading in a 4Runner. 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
13: The longer the day goes, the better the chance of rain. I'm Ed McIntosh from Q2. With a mix of clouds and sun early, temperatures warm up to around 70. Scattered showers and thunderstorms during the afternoon and evening hours. Showers likely overnight, still a rumble of thunder possible. Lows drop to the 40s, 50s with showers tomorrow. 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
1: ABC News, I'm Sherry Preston. The Justice Department is expected to announce charges today against former Cuban leader Raul Castro. The charges likely to include murder after the shootdown of two planes carrying humanitarian aid in the 1990s. This is Florida Congresswoman Maria Salazar in Capitol Hill.
2: Today is a glorious day for those Cubans who had to leave their homeland unwillingly, the people that we represent in the city of Miami, only because of the cruelty and the wickedness of a group of gangsters, the Castro family.
1: President Trump today delivering an address to the graduating class of the Coast Guard. Two police officers who defended the Capitol on January 6th are suing to stop the creation of President Trump's $1.7 billion so-called anti-weaponization fund, calling it the most brazen act of presidential corruption this century. Former Massachusetts Congressman Barney Frank has died at the age of 86. He was the first member of Congress to voluntarily come out as gay in 1987. This is ABC News.
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5: The longer the day goes, the better the chance of rain. I'm Ed McIntosh from Q2. With a mix of clouds and sun early, temperatures warm up to around 70. Scattered showers and thunderstorms during the afternoon and evening hours. Showers likely overnight, still a rumble of thunder possible. Lows drop to the 40s, 50s with showers tomorrow. 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
1: ABC News, I'm Sherry Preston. The Justice Department is expected to announce charges today against former Cuban leader Raul Castro. The charges likely to include murder after the shootdown of two planes carrying humanitarian aid in the 1990s. This is Florida Congresswoman Maria Salazar in Capitol Hill.
2: Today is a glorious day for those Cubans who had to leave their homeland unwillingly, the people that we represent in the city of Miami, only because of the cruelty and the wickedness of a group of gangsters, the Castro family.
1: President Trump today delivering an address to the graduating class of the Coast Guard. Two police officers who defended the Capitol on January 6th are suing to stop the creation of President Trump's $1.7 billion so-called anti-weaponization fund, calling it the most brazen act of presidential corruption this century. Former Massachusetts Congressman Barney Frank has died at the age of 86. He was the first member of Congress to voluntarily come out as gay in 1987. This is ABC News.
3: 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That ticket? 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
1: 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You're here at last. 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
3: Montana News on the Northern News Network. I'm Ken Edelblue. State leaders are considering rolling back restrictions on precious metal mining that have been in place for more than 30 years. Supporters say easing the rules could boost jobs and revive the state's mining industry as demand for metals grow nationwide. But critics warn it could put Montana's water and environment at risk. The proposal is still under review. Carson Thomas, nursery quarantine and export specialist with the Montana Department of Agriculture, warns us about one of the more common invasive species homeowners should avoid.
4: Salt cedar, the tamarack species, it's a popular nursery plant. It's not regulated in every jurisdiction, so it's still available if someone's to, say, order plants from an internet nursery or anything like that. It's an invasive that can choke out waterways and cause a lot of other problems in Montana.
3: Keeping you connected, this is the Northern News Network.
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3: Wyoming wildlife officials plan to cut the number of wolves allowed to be hunted in half after a disease outbreak sharply reduced the population. A recent spread of canine distemper has pushed wolf numbers to their lowest level in about 20 years. As a result, the state has set a new hunting limit of just 22 wolves, the smallest quota since regulated wolf hunting began in 2012 after federal protections were lifted. Two Browning Middle School students are being praised for bravery after helping save a classmate from a dog attack on the way to school. Jesse and Cole say they saw a sixth grade boy surrounded by nearly 10 dogs. Despite being frightened, the pair threw rocks and tried to scare the dogs off. Moments later, a driver pulled up and honked, causing the dogs to scatter. The injured student was able to get into the vehicle and get help. Officials say the boy's injuries were not life-threatening, but the incident has renewed concerns about free-roaming dogs in the community. I'm Ken Edelblue, Northern News Network.
7: The longer the day goes, the better the chance of rain. I'm Ed McIntosh from Q2. With a mix of clouds and sun early, temperatures warm up to around 70. Scattered showers and thunderstorms during the afternoon and evening hours. Showers likely overnight, still a rumble of thunder possible. Lows drop to the 40s, 50s with showers tomorrow. 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
1: ABC News, I'm Chuck Sievertson. The Justice Department is officially announcing charges against ex-Cuban dictator Raul Castro. Charges include murder for a relief plane shootdown in the 1990s that killed three American pilots. Talking with Cuban Americans in Miami, ABC's Matt Rivers.
2: There's almost superlatives that are going to be used here, that it's beyond just this one individual crime, that now people, the United States government, finally taking the step to say Raul Castro is a murderer.
1: Two police officers who defended the Capitol in the January 6, 2021 attack by Trump supporters are suing to stop creation of the nearly $2 billion fund that could potentially compensate rioters from that day. ABC's Peter Haralambos.
3: The officers allege the creation of the fund violated federal law and the prohibition in the 14th Amendment barring the government from funding insurrections.
1: Iran war status, still a ceasefire. U.S. officials indicate no negotiations going on. Strait of Hormuz still blockaded, sending oil and gas prices higher. This is ABC News.
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11: The longer the day goes, the better the chance of rain. I'm Ed McIntosh from Q2. With a mix of clouds and sun early, temperatures warm up to around 70. Scattered showers and thunderstorms during the afternoon and evening hours. Showers likely overnight, still a rumble of thunder possible. Lows drop to the 40s, 50s with showers tomorrow.
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1: ABC News, I'm Chuck Sievertson. The Justice Department announcing charges, including murder, against ex-Cuban dictator Raul Castro and several others related to Cuba shooting down two relief planes in the 1990s that killed three American pilots. Acting Attorney General Todd Blanche in Miami.
2: We expect that he will show up here by his own will or by another way.
1: Former Trump administration official Michael Caputo says he is requesting $2.7 million from that compensation fund President Trump wants the Justice Department to set up. Caputo claiming he was targeted in the Russia investigation. Update on the American missionary doctor who is working in Congo in Africa and tested positive for the Ebola virus, Dr. Satish Pillai with the CDC.
3: The American has landed in Germany and is at the hospital and in stable condition.
1: That would be the hospital at a U.S. air base in Germany. Wall Street major indexes are up. Oil prices are lower. This is ABC News.
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13: The longer the day goes, the better the chance of rain. I'm Ed McIntosh from Q2. With a mix of clouds and sun early, temperatures warm up to around 70. Scattered showers and thunderstorms during the afternoon and evening hours. Showers likely overnight, and still a rumble of thunder possible. Lows drop to the 40s, 50s with showers tomorrow. 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
1: ABC News, I'm Chuck Sievertson. What's next now that the Justice Department has indicted ex-Cuban dictator Raul Castro and several others for murder related to Cuba shooting down two relief planes in the 1990s that killed three American pilots? No details from the acting attorney general. And as for ABC News legal contributor Dan Abrams,
2: Cuba doesn't extradite, right? So there's going to have to be some new policy that is implemented based on political force to get Cuba to suddenly give up Raul Castro. I don't see how that would happen, but look, things are changing.
1: Two police officers who defended the Capitol in the January 6, 2021 attack by Trump supporters are suing to stop the creation of the nearly $2 billion Trump fund that could potentially compensate rioters from that day. At the close on Wall Street, the major indexes have gains, the Dow up more than 600 points. Oil prices are lower, but Brent crude is still above $100 a barrel. This is ABC News.
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1: For Montana News on the Northern News Network, I'm Cody Ross. The Fort Harrison VA Medical Center is getting another round of funding to improve care for veterans. The second quarter investment will support upgrades, including surgical room renovations, electrical fixes, and improved wayfinding throughout the facility. Officials say the projects are part of the nationwide effort to modernize VA facilities and ensure safe, efficient care. The funding builds on earlier investments already made this fiscal year. 'Tis the season for the potential of tick-borne diseases. The president and CEO of Riverstone Health, John Forte, has some common sense advice.
2: Do a tick check. 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Repellents like DEET, Permethrin. Treat your clothing. Treat your tents. And then do those daily tick checks in the warmer areas, your armpits, your groin, behind your knees, and then in your hairline as well.
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1: A licensing dispute over a Missoula cannabis permit has triggered a lawsuit in County District Court. Grizzly Pine claims it signed a lease for a new storefront but was swindled out of the location's operating permit. The lawsuit alleges the city rubber-stamped a transfer of that license to a rival dispensary, Remedied Medicinals. Remedy's owner maintains they followed all city rules. Missoula currently has a moratorium on new dispensary locations. Helena is getting a new 24/7 dining option. Mr. Burritos plans to open a location this August at the former site of Slim Chickens following a June opening in Laurel. Owner Mario Rodriguez started the business as a Bozeman food truck in 2020. He says the round-the-clock schedule aims to serve late-night workers, including police officers, firefighters, and hospital staff. The restaurant is currently hiring up to 15 employees. I'm Cody Ross, Northern News Network.
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6: Rain showers, maybe a rumble of thunder tonight. I'm Matt McIntosh from Q2. A good chance of rain tonight with the lows dropping to the low 40s. Tomorrow, as showers end, the high will move into the mid to upper 50s. Closer to 70 with sunshine on Friday and could approach 80 on Saturday. 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
1: ABC News, I'm Chuck Sievertson. What's next now that the Justice Department has indicted ex-Cuban dictator Raul Castro and several others for murder related to Cuba shooting down two relief planes in the 1990s that killed three American pilots? No details from the acting attorney general. And as for ABC News legal contributor Dan Abrams.
2: Cuba doesn't extradite, right? So there's going to have to be some new policy that is implemented based on political force to get Cuba to suddenly give up Raul Castro. I don't see how that would happen, but look, things are changing.
1: Two police officers who defended the Capitol in the January 6, 2021 attack by Trump supporters are suing to stop the creation of the nearly $2 billion Trump fund that could potentially compensate rioters from that day. At the close on Wall Street, the major indexes have gains, the Dow up more than 600 points. Oil prices are lower, but Brent crude is still above $100 a barrel. This is ABC News.
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2: For Montana News on the Northern News Network, I'm Cody Ross. Montana State University has agreed to dissolve its partnership with a nationwide minority PhD program following a federal investigation. The U.S. Department of Education ruled that MSU's collaboration with the PhD project violated Title VI of the Civil Rights Act of 1964 by participating in an organization that restricts access based on race. MSU, which paid up to $5,000 annually to post jobs on the platform, must now review all external memberships. Most adults in Montana grew up in a time when vaccinations were commonplace. Aaron Harris, co-director of Montana Families for Vaccines, says the topic has become murkier since the pandemic.
3: The pandemic gave vaccine misinformation a bigger platform, and there's a lot of federal uncertainty, and so the whole vaccine landscape is more confusing for families.
2: Keeping you connected, this is the Northern News Network.
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2: A devastating house fire just north of Great Falls has left a disabled veteran homeless. On May 14th, a blaze engulfed the home of Chuck Hjortness on Brandywine Lane, causing the roof to collapse. The Cascade County Sheriff's Office confirmed one fatality, though that identity remains unreleased. As Hjortness stays at a local motel, the Black Eagle community is actively rallying together to raise support for their neighbor. Unexpected visitors forced a school closure in Bridger, south of Billings today. Officials canceled all classes for the day after discovering a mother black bear and her two cubs hanging out in the trees on school property. Local education administrators initially tried delaying the morning start, but ultimately called off the school day entirely. This allowed state wildlife specialists the space needed to safely relocate the furry family. I'm Cody Ross, Northern News Network.
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9: Rain showers, maybe a rumble of thunder tonight. I'm Matt McIntosh from Q2. A good chance of rain tonight, with the lows dropping to the low 40s. Tomorrow is showers and the high will move into the mid to upper 50s. Closer to 70 with sunshine on Friday and could approach 80 on Saturday. Dry and very warm for the weekend. 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
1: ABC News, I'm Chuck Sievertson. What's next now that the Justice Department has indicted ex-Cuban dictator Raul Castro and several others for murder related to Cuba shooting down two relief planes in the 1990s that killed three American pilots? No details from the acting attorney general. And as for ABC News legal contributor Dan Abrams,
2: Cuba doesn't extradite, right? So there's going to have to be some new policy that is implemented based on political force to get Cuba to suddenly give up Raul Castro. I don't see how that would happen, but look, things are changing.
1: Two police officers who defended the Capitol in the January 6, 2021 attack by Trump supporters are suing to stop the creation of the nearly $2 billion Trump fund that could potentially compensate rioters from that day. At the close on Wall Street, the major indexes have gains. The Dow up more than 600 points. Oil prices are lower, but Brent crude is still above $100 a barrel. This is ABC News.
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1: It's time now for your afternoon financial report. I'm Cody Ross, Northern News Network. The U.S. stock market bounced back after pressure eased on Wall Street from the bond market, and oil prices gave back some of their big gains. The S&P 500 climbed 1.1% today for its first rise in 4 days. The Dow Jones Industrial Average added 1.3%, and the NASDAQ Composite rallied 1.5%. 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Incorporated Holding Company for Opportunity Bank of Montana stocks rose 76 cents to close at $25.80 a share, up 3%. Stocks of Glacier Bank Corp. headquartered in Kalispell gained $1.12 today to close at $47.92 a share, up 2.4%. And Montana-based First Interstate Bank shares rose 82 cents, closing at $35.18 a share, up 2.4%. I'll be back with a look at stock indexes right after this.
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1: Now here's a look at how stocks closed today. The S&P 500 added 79 points, ending at 7,432, up 1.1%. The Dow gained 645 points, closing at 50,009, up 1.3%. And the NASDAQ surged 399 points to close at 26,270, up 1.5%. In continuous contracts on the New York Mercantile, crude oil dropped $5.68, closing at $98.47 per barrel, down 5.5%. Platinum rose $19, finishing at $1,964 per ounce, up 1%. And palladium rallied $17.30 to close at $1,380.50 per ounce, up 1.3%. In COMEX trading, gold increased $38.90, closing at $4,550.10 per ounce, up 0.9%. And silver improved $1.19 to close at $76.35 per ounce, up 1.6%. I'm Cody Ross, and those are your afternoon financials from the Northern News Network.
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1: For Montana News on the Northern News Network, I'm Cody Ross. A bipartisan bill to help foster youth to build successful careers has passed the U.S. House. Sponsored by Montana Senator Steve Daines, the Foster Youth Education and Workforce Opportunity Act modernizes the federal Chaffee program. It expands voucher uses to include trade schools, apprenticeships, and GED prep, while boosting maximum annual financial aid from $5,000 to $12,000. The legislation, inspired by First Lady Melania Trump's initiative, now heads to the Senate. Governor Greg Gianforte says Montana is as prepared as it can be for what will likely be a troublesome summer of wildfire activity.
2: DNRC, we've bought some new aerial thermal observation equipment for our aviation fleet. We're coordinating with local fire marshals. We have a better relationship with the Forest Service than we've ever had. They are pursuing the same aggressive attack on all fires that the state has been pursuing.
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7: Right down the road.
5: Pump it up.
7: Oh, yeah.
1: Officials in Stevensville are cracking down on local businesses operating without proper licensing. During a town council meeting, Mayor Jim Cruz revealed that out of roughly 265

0: active businesses within town limits. Only 180 are properly licensed, leaving 82 operating unlawfully. The compliance push also targets unpermitted private contractors. Officials emphasize that these regulations are vital to protect the public from financial scams and ensure property safety. A decades-long absence of trumpeter swans in Montana's Blackfoot Valley has officially been reversed. After being wiped out from the area for nearly two centuries, a collaborative conservation project successfully reintroduced 218 swans to the watershed between 2005 and 2021. Wildlife officials say the reintroduction phase concluded after meeting the goal of seven consecutive nesting pairs. I'm Cody Ross, Northern News Network.
1: Rain showers, maybe a rumble of thunder tonight. I'm Matt McIntosh from Q2. A good chance of rain tonight with the lows dropping to the low 40s. Tomorrow, as showers end, the high will move into the mid to upper 50s. Closer to 70 with sunshine on Friday and could approach 80 on Saturday. Dry and very warm for the weekend.
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1: ABC News, I'm Dave Packer. Federal prosecutors announcing the indictment of former Cuban President Raul Castro, charged with 7 counts, including conspiracy to kill U.S. nationals. Acting Attorney General Todd Blanche.
2: We didn't indict. This isn't a show indictment. This is an indictment because we expect that there was a warrant issued for his arrest. So we expect that he will show up here by his own will or by another way.
1: Police officers who fought and defended the U.S. Capitol from rioters on January 6 now suing over the Justice Department's $1.8 billion anti-weaponization fund agreed to in a settlement with President Trump. The officers trying to block payments to their attackers. Dr. Peter Stafford, the American doctor infected with Ebola while working in the Democratic Republic of Congo, is in stable condition in a German hospital. New rule at Harvard to combat grade inflation. Now no more than 20% of students can get an A. This is ABC News.
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